your love. Can he not the world? Your love, darling, your love, and he are.

You mean today? 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His work sets you free on the gate. To the gate. Everything in there stretch measured weight. 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

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Time to

What kind of things you feel when you see someone for the first time and think that this person is right? What's the magic? How does it work? Is it magnetic? Is it like bees? And how do you know what ping goes off in your brain and makes you think, hey, that girl standing right there smiling, she might be right? What goes off in your head when you take a few steps towards her and she smiles and starts a conversation and conversation flows? What's that second ping in your head that says, she might be right? As you try to walk away because you don't want to bother nobody, and she said, where you going? And you turn back and you smile and she smiled, and you can feel it from her, thinking, hey, he might be right.

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1: All right, so here we are in the control room.
2: What do we do first? Let's sound that in three because...
3: Right.
4: Is that right?
3: Obst, out of the way. Assassin. We're just rehearsing. We're just playing it through. Give us a minute, would you?
5: Okay, stand by, everybody.
1: Okay, I'm ready.
2: Red. Take one.
6: Five.
3: You're ahead of me.
7: Staccato.
2: Take three.
8: Oh, yeah. Four, 50.
9: I got you. Then 11:44.
1: Okay, do it again.

0: Jimmy.
1: If we could cut.
2: You gonna make a first start now? Yeah. I'll let us score as another take then. If it makes sense, I'll play it. Gentlemen, you can start now. You're on. But I just wanted to have it noted here so I wouldn't go crazy with the tapes.
3: Selection 3, take 6.
4: You're on.
5: Good. We'll start.
6: We're
5: on. Go.
6: This is a complete from the beginning.
4: Alright. Roman, here we go. Take 4.
7: Take 1, 3, 4. 1, 2, 3.

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1: Definitely.
0: For the girls, what, here you go. 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

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Had that right. 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
1: Oh my, you in that department?
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1: I don't want nothing from you but for you to leave this room and know what you want. What do you want in your marriage? What do you want with your son and your daughter? What do you want in your health? What do you want financially? Like, how much money do you want to make a year? What do you want to drive? How do you

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1: Yo, what's up, Steph?
2: What's up, Tom?
1: You know what? I was thinking about that conversation we had the other night about the kids and all that.
2: Oh, yeah, you know how.

0: 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FM.
1: Short time, what are we going, man?
2: Yo, man, we're just gonna go listen to some tapes on my boy's crib, you know, just made up some beats, you know, we're gonna check some of them out, see what's up, man. You know what I'm saying?
1: Who is it?
2: Well, Joey, man, you know Joey, right?
1: Joey? I'm gonna goddamn

Mississippi, because I remember the times and the ways that we used to have church. Let us say amen. A lot of people have said many years that Mississippi was on the bottom. But I told them, did you know whatever's on the bottom is holding you up?

UK, and we kept it UK, and we kept it UK, and we kept it UK, and we kept it UK.